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0: Just say, Alexa, open WECK. 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
2: 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Studies have shown a strong link between untreated hearing loss and an increased risk of cognitive decline and dementia. 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

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And you, my brown-eyed girl. 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

Station, the Big Wacky. I'm Joe Chile, 7:05. Good morning. 52 degrees. A bit cooler today than yesterday. Buffalo's waterfront's going to welcome a rare sight tonight as the American Patriot, a 130-passenger cruise ship from American Cruise Lines, arrives around 9 p.m. Leaders say the ship's visit is another sign of growing investment and interest in the city's waterfront. Might be something to go down and watch it come in and welcome them in. Here's Sales and Crofts at Summer Breeze on the Big Wacky.

Buffalo's only station, the Big Wax, 715. Drivers around Buffalo should expect some lane shifts if you're driving on Niagara Street this week. Paving work continues between Porter Avenue and Hampshire Street through Friday. The road's going to stay open, but construction could slow traffic at times. So you might be stopping every once in a while. Speaking of stopping, here are the Hollies on the Big Wax.

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Buffalo's oldie station, the Big Wack. 736. Well, the talk of the town yesterday seemed to be that bright fireball that streaked across the sky yesterday morning, catching the attention of people all over western New York. Witnesses reported seeing yellow and green colors, along with hearing a loud boom. So far, no word if anything actually landed on the ground. Some people said it was just a bright flash. They thought it was lightning. It's Bob Dylan now on the Big Wack. Yeah.

stay. Buffalo's only station, the Big Weck. 747. Be a cooler day today. Temperatures only in the 60s, but we'll recover nicely as we get into the weekend and next week. The Bills are set to officially receive the keys to the new Highmark Stadium in Orchard Park on Monday. The handoff comes after a temporary certificate of occupancy is issued, allowing the team to begin using the stadium while final touches are completed. The first scheduled event, I think, is expected to be the return of the blue and red scrimmage. That'll be in early August. Here's Stevie Wonder on Buffalo's oldie station, the Big Weck.

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Buffalo's only station, the Big Weck. Just after 8 o'clock, I'm Joe Chili. If you've got Friday on your mind, well, anticipation is good, but you still have another day to go. For today, we're looking for chance of showers, then sunny, 67. Cloudy 50 tonight, 70 tomorrow. It's 55 right now under cloudy skies at the Big Weck.

Buffalo's oldie station, the Big Whack. I'm Joe Chili. If you don't want to be a loser, you know, summer's coming up. If you have to get a gift for grandkids, I got a couple of good ideas for you. Seriously. Reusable water balloons. Time-honored, right? And now, they're good for the environment, too, because you can reuse them again and again. Also, stomp rockets. If you've never heard of these, all you have to do is step down hard and watch it go flying. Just be careful of it getting stuck in a tree or on your roof. But it's a couple of good ideas for you. No charge. Here's Neil Diamond, Holly Holy, on Buffalo's Oldie Station, the Big Whack.

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Buffalo's oldie station, the Big Wack. You have problems with your neck, especially since you're using your cell phone. Listen to this. When you look down at your phone, they say the amount of pressure on your spine is the equivalent of putting a 60-pound weight on your neck. So if you do that for, say, an hour a day, that really adds up and it can cause you some serious problems down the line. Hold your phone up in front of you, I guess you have to look at it. There's Archie Bell and the Drells.

Buffalo's only station, the Big Wagon. If you're singing along with us here, summer concert season is almost here. The Buffalo Music Series at the Ralph Wilson Park kicks off on July 6th, and it's going to run every Monday through August 17th. You can mark that down. Guests are encouraged to bring blankets, lawn chairs, and even their own picnics, while food trucks and local vendors will also be part of the weekly events there, again, at Ralph Wilson Park. JP is coming up in just a couple of minutes. That's an event that happens every weekday here. We'll see you back tomorrow morning at 7 a.m. on Buffalo's oldie station, the Big

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Buffalo's oldie station, the Big Whack Beach Boys, and Good Vibrations. Good morning. It's JP here. Our Thursday musical date together on the Big Whack.

Buffalo's oldie station, the Big Weck. Professor JP on this Thursday morning from the College of Big Weck Knowledge. One of the all-time great guitar players in our history, that Glenn Campbell, who was a great session guitar player, was a part of the famed Wrecking Crew for many years, and played on a lot of Beach Boys records, and then, of course, gained his superstar status as a solo artist, but an amazing, amazing guitar player. And this band here that I'm going to play for you now had three of the greatest guitar players to ever live as a member of the band at one point or another. First, it was Eric Clapton. Then it was Jeff Beck. Then it was Jimmy Page. The Yardbirds. This is the Eric Clapton version of the Yardbirds. This is For Your Love. We are Buffalo's oldie station, the Big Weck.

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Buffalo's oldie station, the Big Black Orleans, is still the one with JP on this Thursday morning. You know that famous line from this iconic song I'm going to play for you now? Where have you gone? Joe DiMaggio. You know who didn't like that line? Joe DiMaggio. He told Paul Simon, why did you write that line? I haven't gone anywhere.

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Buffalo's oldie station, the Big Wex, Spanky, and our gang, and Sunday will never be the same. Saturdays are the same here on the Big Wack from 9 till 11 o'clock, as they have been for quite a while. It's Breakfast with the Beatles here on the Big Wack, and my privilege to bring my beloved boys to you. Beatle music, solo music, new releases. We're going to have one real soon. News and a whole lot more. That new release from Paul, the Boys of Dungeon Lane, is coming out tomorrow. Very, very much looking forward to a new album from my hero, James Paul McCartney. Speaking of which, how about some James Bond movie music on the Big Wack?

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Buffalo's only station, the Big Weck, and Johnny Rivers sings about the seventh son, and you are with a second son of Mr. and Mrs. P. I'm Jay. What can I play for you? 716-783-9325 is my text number. 716-783-9325. Text me. Stevie Wonder on the Big Weck.

Buffalo's oldie station, the Big Wack. Shadow Dancing with Andy Gibb, JP, on this Thursday morning. Have you joined yet? The Big Wack Text Club. We did a Big Wack Text Club giveaway yesterday. 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

Buffalo's oldies station, the Big Weck, even in the quietest moments. And Supertramp and Give a Little Bit, Thursday morning with JP. I'll tell you who gives a lot. My great friend Rudy Aloy and the crew over at Just Pizza and Wing Company. Me and my general manager taking a ride down there to pick up a bunch of food that Rudy and his crew have prepared for our office here. He'll do that for your office as well. Great pizza, of course, legendary specialty pizzas and chicken wings and submarine sandwiches. And they're working real hard to feed you real well. Shout out to the great crew at Just Pizza and Wing Company. And a big thank you from all of us here at Buffalo's Oldie Station. Big way.

Buffalo's only station, the Big Wack Monkees, Daydream Believer with JP. I was watching a really cool interview with Mickey Dolenz a couple of days ago, and he said, you know, when people come to see me, I play the Monkees classics note perfect. He said, I'm not one of those that goes off and just does a lot of ad-libbing. Bob Dylan is famous for that. You have to wait about a minute or a minute and a half into a Bob Dylan song if you see him in concert to figure out what he's singing. Mickey said, I don't do that. People come to hear the hits that they grew up with, and that's the way I do them, and he's going to do them October the 17th at the Wester Riviera Theater for a Big Wack concert event, and we have tickets to give away, and we'll give you info on how you win those tickets real soon, okay? Seals and Crofts, JP and you.

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3: 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The

Buffalo's oldie station, The Big Whack, and a Thursday morning with JP and one of many artists who are making up the Happy Together tour that is coming to the Erie County Fairgrounds in August, a Big Whack concert event. The Fortunes will be there along with Ron Dante, member of Archie's fame, and the Vogues and the Cowsills, Gary Puckett, the Trogs, the Association, and the Turtles. Can't have a Happy Together tour without the Turtles singing Happy Together. Neil Young plays the harmonica for you on the

Buffalo's oldie station, the Big Wack. How sweet it is to be loved by you. James Taylor with JP on this Thursday morning. He's touring the country this summer. He's going to be at the site of the original Woodstock on June the 18th in Bethel Woods, New York, playing Saratoga Springs as well the end of June. Doing quite a few dates here in the United States, then moving off to the United Kingdom is JT. JP, letting the sunshine in, but not warming it up like it was yesterday. Fifth Dimension on the Big Wack.

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Buffalo's only station, The Big Weck. Thursday morning with JP and Jay Ferguson. Do you remember the songs? Do you remember the song Run, Run, Run by JoJo Gunn? Do you remember that one? How about the song by the band Spirit? I've Got a Line on You. Remember that? Randy California's band? Well, the guy we just heard, Jay Ferguson, was a member of both JoJo Gunn and Spirit, and then went out on his own. And I remember in 1978, when that record came in the radio station, I put it on the turntable in my office, and it was like, hey, this is a hit record. One hit wonder as a solo artist, Jay Ferguson and the wonderful Thunder Island. This guy's had a lot of hits. It's going to be in town for a Big Weck concert event on the first day of August at the Western Riviera Theater. Tommy James and the Mighty Shondells on the Big Weck. Look, go.

Buffalo's oldie station, the Big Wack. So what do you get when you take a song that at the time in 1964 was about 75 years old? What do you take that song and put a British Invasion twist on it, and you get what? A hit record from the Animals in the House of the Rising Sun with JP on this Thursday morning. Thank you very much for being with me Monday through Friday between 9 and noon. We'll do it tomorrow, finally Friday edition. Roger Christian is coming up in just a little bit. Enjoy the remainder of your Thursday. Take a dose of 50s-type sound. Combine it with one of the biggest artists of the 1970s, Elton John.

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Buffalo's holy station, the Big Weck, and the biggest from the Buckinghams. They're kind of a drag with Roger Christian. Good afternoon to you. No drag on the weather, though. Another beauty with partly sunny skies. Maybe a tad cooler than yesterday into the 60s, but you may be thinking about getting out on the water. Well, how about the Niagara River History Cruise? It will start up again Saturday morning. The 90-minute cruise along the Niagara River on the beautiful double-decker Harbor Queen will set sail at 10:30 in the morning from 44 Prime Street. Here's the song from the singer, songwriter, actor, too, David Essex, his biggest. Rock on Buffalo's oldie station, The Big Weck.

Oldie Station, the Big Wet with Eagles and New Kid in Town. And Roger Christian, thanks for joining me today. Well, here's a song that the songwriters wrote a lot of hits for, not only Jay and the Americans, but the Monkees, too. And speaking of the Monkees, it's called 60 Years of the Monkees with the last remaining member, Mickey Dolenz, that will stop at the Western Riviera Theater in North Tonawanda October 17th. And you can bet the Big Wet will have your tickets. Here with the songwriters, Tommy Boyce and Bobby Hart, that kept this song to themselves. And I wonder what she's doing tonight on Buffalo's Oldie Station, the Big Wet.

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8: 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The Big Weck.

Weck, and the song here from the Spencer Davis Group, with of course Steve Winwood out front. And Steve is coming along with John Fogerty of Creedence Clearwater Revival to CMAC Canandaigua on September 5th, Saturday. The Big Weck has already given tickets away, and we'll have more to give you too. We'll tell you how you can win coming up. Here's the big hit, Gimme Some Lovin', on Buffalo's oldie station, the Big Weck.

Buffalo's oldie station, the Big Weck and Sly and the Family Stone with their hot fun in the summertime. I'm Roger Christian. Good afternoon. And you know, our Big Weck Text Club members get information about big shows coming to town before anybody else, even have a chance to win giveaways that we don't even promote on the air here at the Big Weck. Have you joined? Well, you can do it right now. It's free to join. Just text Weck to us, W-E-C-K, 716-783-WECK, and you'll be in the Big Weck Text Club too. Here's the song after Rod Argent split from the Zombies, formed his own group, dropped his first name, Argent, and Hold Your Head Up on the Big Weck.

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0: Just say, Alexa, open WECK. It's so easy. 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

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And if you have a smart speaker or an Alexa device, all you have to do to hear The Big Weck is just say, Alexa, open W-E-C-K. 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

back. And We Five, You Are On My Mind. And if you have a favorite song on your mind, let us know on our Big Wet text line, 716-783-WECK. We'll do our best to get it on for you. And we'll all celebrate like this song, I Just Want to Celebrate, and Rare Earth on Buffalo.

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Minnesota's only station, The Big Wick, with Neil Diamond's Thank the Lord for the Nighttime, and Neil's new album just out last week with new and unreleased material, Wild at Heart. I'm Roger Christen with a song here from the group from Pittsburgh, The Jaggers. It's The Rapper on The Big Wick.

Lowe's only station, the Big Wet with Firefall. That's their Strange Way. I'm Roger Kristen. Here's the song 25 Miles. Hopefully it won't take you that long to get to the Shop, Rock, and Stroll event on Hurdle Avenue. It's tomorrow and every Friday, 6:30 to 9:30 p.m., the free family event on the 1400 block of Hurdle Avenue. Here's the song. It's Edwin Starr on Buffalo's oldie station, the Big Wet.

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Buffalo's oldie station, the Big Wack. And another nice day weather-wise, although a little cooler than yesterday. We're into the 60s with the sunshine, though. And the song here that John Fred and his Playboy band parodied the Beatles, Lucy in the Sky with Diamonds, and their version, Judy in Disguise with Glasses, on Buffalo's oldie station, the

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The first ever modern Great Lakes cruise ship is arriving tonight around 9 p.m. The American Patriot will be at the Erie Street Dock. 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

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A great way to start off your weekend. Breakfast with the Beatles, Saturday morning at 9. And your host, JP, right here on the Big

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